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coming up on Joy Worship. We're going to pray together in a few minutes. 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Here's Church of the City.

Joy worship, yet not I, but through Christ in me. Hey, Rob with you. Friend of mine shared this the other day. Picture this. Jesus looks at the cross and then looks at you. You're worth it, he says. That's the love that he has for you, that he was willing to endure everything, the pain, the suffering, death on the cross, so that you can have new life, so that your sins have been paid for. Maybe you needed to hear that today. I know I needed to be reminded of that. And I'm sure there's someone in your life that also needs that simple reminder that what Jesus did for you and me, he did for them as well, because they are worth it. Father, we thank you for that encouragement. We thank you for the pain that Jesus endured for us so that we can have not only a new life, our debt being paid, but also that promise of everlasting life with you, Father. Father, we thank you for your love that you just lavish upon us, whether we've been following your path or we have strayed in some way. Father, I pray that you give us that mindset. You give us those eyes to see those around us and do the same thing for them, to remind them that they are loved by you, that Jesus said they are worth the pain that I'm about to endure for you, the suffering that I took on for you, so that your sins have been paid for. Father, we thank you for your love. We thank you that you are walking alongside us, even in the midst of struggles, that you are fighting for us. It's in Jesus' name that we pray. Amen.

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2: Our glorious treasure, our calling King. He is everything that you need. Joy Worship.

She's got new music coming out this Friday. We haven't heard some new stuff from her in a while. Charity Gayle, I Speak Jesus on Joy Worship. Trusting fully in Jesus, putting our faith in Him as our Lord and Savior. The disciples asked about that in John chapter 6. We were reading that earlier today. We want to perform God's works too. What should we do? And Jesus told them, this is the only work God wants from you. Believe in the one He has sent. That is so powerful that we just can't compartmentalize Jesus into little aspects of our lives. It should be all of it. Break open.

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Joy Worship, Red Rocks Worship, the Lord is with me. Hey, Rob here with you. I was reading John chapter 6. It was today's lesson in my Bible in 1 year, and that is the miracle of the 5 loaves and 2 fishes. And somebody posted something associated with that. They said, maybe you don't feel like enough, but neither did the 5 loaves and the 2 fish. And look what God did with that.

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He is everything that you need. Joy Worship.

0: light.
1: Isn't that great imagery that God is waiting there with open arms? If you are looking for redemption, you are looking for healing, come to him and let him do that work in you. Taya, come into the light on Joy Worship. Here's Upper Room.

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Doesn't he? It's Chris Tomlin on Joy Worship. He does deserve all of our praise and glory, because when we stand on his foundation, he is the one that can break every chain. 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Our fear doesn't stand a chance when we stand in his

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I hope you have a great night tonight. 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

0: I'm Lena Ebujamra, and this is Today's Single Christian. Some days it feels like everyone is against me. Whether I'm driving or at the store, it's like one big conspiracy trying to take me down. Me against the mortals. You ever felt that way? In Psalm 56, verse 4, David says, I praise God for what he has promised. I trust in God, so why should I be afraid? 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

0: This is Carter Conlon. Luke chapter 1, verse 37 says these words, "For with God, nothing will be impossible." Mary heard a promise that seemed beyond her reach, and yet she believed. The angel told her what every believer still needs to remember, that nothing is impossible with God. You may not understand how he will fulfill his word, but he doesn't need your strength, only your trust. The Holy Spirit still overshadows ordinary people and gives life to what seems to be barren. God delights in proving that his power is greater than our limitations. The promise he spoke over you is not too late or not too hard. Like Mary, say these words, "Be it done to me according to your word." And then watch the impossible become a reality. Faith begins where human ability ends. Trust him today to do what only he can do. It's time to pray.
1: 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He is everything that you need. Joy Worship.

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0: My kids are pretty selfish. 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
0: Unfortunately, selfishness isn't a learned behavior. 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

0: When the child of Elijah's friend died, the prophet prayed for the boy. And God listened to Elijah's prayer. Elijah picked the boy up, carried him downstairs from the loft, and gave him to his mother. "Here's your son," said Elijah, "alive." This is Max Lucado. The power of praying it through. Elijah believed it. Jesus taught it. He told his followers that it was necessary for them to pray consistently and never quit. Take the dead and dying portions of your life, the vigor that has faded, the faith that has dwindled, and lay them before the Lord. And next to them, place our society, which seems sicker day by day. The theologian Samuel Taylor Coleridge called prayer the greatest achievement of the Christian's warfare upon earth. If you want to take your stand against the enemy, then hit your knees.
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From doctor's appointments and picking up the kids to just keeping the house functioning, he is with you. 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

0: Refreshing water to quench the soul. This is Moving Moments. I'm Cindy Tang. 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But they will flourish like the green grass when we spend time with Jesus. I remember what He told the woman at the well in John 4:14. He said, "Anyone who drinks His living water will never be thirsty again." She believed Him and thirsts no more. So today, if your soul is parched and dry and in distress, go to movingmomentscindytang.com. Click on Find Peace and learn how Jesus can quench your soul. This is Moving Moments. Now it's your time to make a move.
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1: 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God's spiritual energy reserves never run out.
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0: Hey, I'm Season, and I'm a joy bringer. The energy surrounding the table is intense. The people are stoic and give credence to the description poker face. Everyone is waiting for the one person's move, and suddenly it happens. They go all in. The other folds, and the game is won. Jackpot. There is no arguing when a poker player goes all in. They know what they have. A winning hand. When we have confidence in who Jesus is and what that means for our lives, we can have the courage to go all in. Paul describes this life in Philippians chapter 2, and in verse 17 he says that living poured out, all in, leads to great joy. We are not called to live stoic lives with a sense of obligation to work hard for the Lord. No, it's actually the opposite. We are called to receive the good news of Jesus and let that love, mercy, grace, and power fuel us and joyfully leave it all on the table. I'm Season, and I'm a joy bringer.
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0: Worship, praise, joy. 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

right, ladies and gentlemen, boys and girls, great to be with you on this Wednesday morning. Just so you know, 1 week from today is the first day of fall. So the countdown is on. Less than a week to go till we put summer away. We are going to worship God today to start this Wednesday. Elevation right here.

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right, Pat Barrett right there on Joy Worship. Coming up in about 15 minutes, I was just mesmerized by a bit of 2 Kings. I want to share this story with you. And it has to do with when we're encountering fear. Hang for that. It's on the way.

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Hosea right there on Joy Worship. I did not know the story very well of Hezekiah, Israel's king that had a heart to please God when the previous king was just an absolute disaster. And there's this incredible moment I had to go back and reread after the sermon in 2 Kings 19, where there is an evil army that is just outside of Jerusalem, and they are ready to just take over the Israelites. And, you know, the sons of Korah are singing these songs, "Be still and know that I am God." But if you look back at what was going on, "Be still," the chorus of the sons of Korah, when they're singing "Be still and know that I'm God," I didn't know this, but it's referencing a moment in 2 Kings where this invading army is just outside the gates of Jerusalem, ready to take over. And Hezekiah got a letter from the evil king of Assyria, and it is a threatening letter. He even put it in Hebrew so that all of Israel could understand it. You can call out to your God all you want, but we're coming and we're going to take over. And it was Hezekiah's response. He went into the temple and laid that letter before God. And the whole sermon was about fear and how we are so just, you know, fear is a massive distraction and deterrent, and it's been going on. Louis said that 65 verses into scripture, fear is messing with us. 65 verses into the Bible, Adam and Eve are fearing after they'd sinned, fearing because they suddenly, you know, were ashamed and they were fearing God. And it's still going on today. But God has not given us a spirit of fear, but yet fear is trying to grab our attention all throughout the day. Hezekiah got that moment. A letter shows up saying, "We are going to come destroy you. No matter who you call out to, you're done." And he walks into the temple, lays that letter out before God. And I'm like, that is a lesson for us here today. Because God has not changed. What he said is what he meant. You can take your anxieties, fears, concerns straight to him. And that's what Hezekiah did. He took it straight to God. And I'm like, I don't do that. Or if I do it, I do it when I've already spent days and days fretting. And I'm so, like, just love the Old Testament, how these things were left in there to give us an example what not to do and what to do. And I pray that we can start being like Hezekiah, that set the example by taking fear straight to God and say, "God, I lay this out before you. I'm afraid right now. And I take it straight to my Abba Father." The same thing that Adam and Eve should have done. Go straight to the Father. "The serpent just told me that you're holding out on me." And instead of believing the serpent, going straight to God and asking God, "Are you holding out on me?" And God would have said, "You have all you need in me." But they didn't do that. So, God, thank you for your words today. We ask that you would come cement them in our hearts by your Holy Spirit. Thank you that you've never, ever changed. And you have already spoken to us. Scripture is your letter to us. Let us not just believe or read those words, but believe the words you've left for us, God. You are trustworthy. You are loving. You have great plans for us. You are everything we need. Help us today to stop running to false substitutes, God, that always leave us thirsty and alone, and to run to you instead. In Jesus' name.

0: When you're lost, get ready for a chase until you're found. This is Moving Moments. I'm Cindy Tang. When my son saw a dog run away from its owners, he ran after it. 10 minutes later, Nate finally caught him, the owners rejoiced in the rescue, and so did little Fido. Now, if you think about it, we've all tried to run away, especially from Jesus. Remember the parable of the lost sheep in Luke 15? Jesus said the shepherd searched for one sheep that left the flock, and when it was found, he rejoiced. You know, the angels in heaven do the same thing, especially when one sinner repents and turns their life over to Jesus. Maybe that's you today. If it is, stop running from the Lord. There's a reason you're hearing this, and it could be God's way of saying, I want you back today. This is Moving Moments. Now it's your time to make a move.
1: 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Joy Worship.

Phil Wickham is actually coming to Tampa. For those in the Tampa Bay area, it's another great reason to find Joy Worship on Instagram or Facebook so you can get up to date anytime there is a show coming to town.

Absolutely love that guy. Benjamin William Hastings, Wondrous Cross on Joy Worship. And in just about 15 minutes, we'll check in with my son. He reads God's word to us from the pantry at home.

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0: It's Eric Nieder on Joy Worship. I am JR, checking in with my son Boston to share the word of God with us here this morning.
1: Hey, this is Boston. Today's scripture verse, reading Psalms 113, verse 3. From the rising of the sun to the place where it sets, the name of the Lord is to be praised. Psalms 113, verse 3. Back to you, Dad.

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Patrick Mayberry. He is going to be joining Josh Baldwin on a big tour coming through the Southeast here soon. 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Phil Wickham's coming. So very heavy list of worship concerts that are going to be coming to the Southeast over the next month. All right. We do want to say thank you for supporting us here at Joy Worship. 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

Joy worship, and hope you're having a great Wednesday morning. I am JR, and coming up in just about 15 minutes, Sunday, I watched a Louis Giglio sermon about fear, and it was focusing on Hezekiah in 2 Kings and what he did when a threatening letter came to his desk, basically, that sent the whole country into panic mode. And he did something we can all learn from. I'll share with you on the way.

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0: All right, CeCe Wine and Sanjoy Worship. My friend Lex has dropped by this morning.
1: JR, this is going to sound random and probably a little bit scattered, but I just had this thought about prayer recently. And I was thinking, you know, when you feel somebody, you meet somebody in line at Starbucks or whatever, and you feel that kind of tug to pray for them, but it's kind of, that's bold to do, and you're like, I'm not going to do it, whatever. You go about your day, okay.
0: Wait, and pray for them in your head or?
1: Or no, pray for them and like, hey, can I pray for you? Yeah. Like something like that. Or even just the people that you don't want to pray for, like the guy that cut you off in traffic or, you know, sat through the entire red light or the green light and you're like, oh.
0: I can honestly say I've never prayed for that guy that sat through a whole red.
1: But think about what if you are the only person who prays for that person?
0: Ooh.
1: Like, what if there's not another human on this planet interceding on their behalf to God?
0: That's good.
1: And so what if you had this opportunity to pray for them, to bring their name before God, and didn't, and nobody ever does? Like, how encouraging is it when you hear somebody, I'm praying for you?
0: Yeah, that happens to me all the time. I think it's because of the nature of this job that people will say that to me, I'm praying for you.
1: Yeah.
0: And I just think, if you could see the tally of people praying for you over your head real time, like for me, if I could see like there are 62 people praying for me right now, I'm like, oh my gosh, yes. But if that number was a zero.
1: Exactly.
0: Yeah.
1: So, I mean, I just think, what if we're the only person that is praying for that other human made in God's image and we just didn't do it because why? So

Christian Stanfill on Joy Worship. Find us on Instagram or Facebook. And I do want to let you know that we have a ton of worship shows coming to the Southeast. Josh Baldwin, Phil Wickham, Patrick Mayberry, just a long list. So it's a great idea to find Joy Worship on Instagram or Facebook so you can stay up to date.

0: This is Max Lucado. Dare we think the unthinkable, that God will hear our prayers, that He will listen when we speak? If you were to pray a faith-empowered prayer, what would you say? Then say it. Let faith fuel your prayers, and let prayers put starch in your faith. Will God give you what you request? Yes, He will. He may do so in a different form than you ask for, or a different time frame than you prefer. But it is Jesus who is the yes to all of God's promises. 2 Corinthians chapter 1 and verse 20. Let's renew our commitment to unreasonable, unquenchable, unthinkable prayer. Let's ask God to resurrect hope that has perished and dreams that are buried. This is Max Lucado.
1: The King of Kings, the Lord of Lords. He is everything that you need. Joy Worship.

heart. I have questioned if you could, and when it led me to the cross, only then

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Worship here. 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

Chandler Moore on Joy Worship. Hey there, I'm Amanda. Never a bad time to lean into that gratitude, that reminder of the grace and the mercy that is new every single morning. Doesn't matter if you don't cross anything off your to-do list today, that laundry mountain, it continues to grow. You have a God who loves you so much that he sent his son for you. We have the opportunity for brand new life, and for that we are so grateful. Here's Lauren Daigle on Joy Worship.

The world wants us to believe that our hope can be found in just electing the right people or having enough money in our 401k. But truly, that hope has a name, and that name is Jesus. Hey, I'm Amanda. On Joy Worship, we have a God who has never stopped fighting for us. Here's Hillsong Worship.

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2: The High Priest, the Morning Song. He is everything that you need. Joy Worship.

He is Chris Tomlin on Joy Worship. And we often joke that he's the guy who writes the songs that the whole church sings. And he said that's always been the highlight of his life, knowing that the music he has created is bringing others to a place of worship. Well, he just celebrated more than 8 billion streams through streaming platforms. So yeah, a lot of people sing in praise to God through the music that he has written. Lord.

from Ryan Kennedy that is called Be My on Joy Worship. Hey, I'm Amanda, and I know that there are some times when we kind of feel in step with God. We feel like we know exactly what He's up to. It's like, okay, I see what the plan is. And then there's other times where it's like, I feel like I'm going in one direction, He's going in another, and I really would like to get on the same path again. Well, one thing that we know for sure, that God has been faithful then, and He is faithful now. And even when we lose our grip, He has not lost His hold on us. Here's Vertical Worship on Joy Worship.

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No matter what you're walking through on this Wednesday morning, you have a God who is with you. Hey, I'm Amanda. On Joy Worship, in that complicated work situation, in that relationship that feels a little bit shaky, in that meeting, that court case, whatever it is, God is there. Here's Matt Boswell.

Have you ever had a chance to look back on some of those situations in your life that felt impossible? And now you go, okay, we can celebrate because God got us through. Hey, I'm Amanda on Joy Worship, and today is a special day for our family. I have two nephews and a niece that celebrate their 13th birthday today. And you're like, wow, that's a coincidence. They are triplets, and they are babies that we never thought would arrive. And we thought if they did, they were going to have some significant medical complications. And 13 years after hearing they're here, these kids are doing amazing. They're playing sports. They're good friends. God has seen their family through so many incredible things. And it's just a reminder that sometimes things don't work out when we think they should, but they do work out. Here's Lizzie Morgan. This is called Not My Will on Joy Worship.

0: It's time for another edition of Brad Huddleston's TechWise. Here's Brad.
1: If you're a parent who's chosen to listen to this program daily because you're serious about getting a grip on runaway technology in your home, I believe God is leading you. 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I don't want you to feel condemned, and God sure doesn't either. 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Just reach out and press that button and keep listening. Remember what your Bible says. There is therefore now no condemnation to those who are in Christ Jesus. For more hope and encouragement, I invite you to check out my book, Digital Rehab, Learning to Live Again in the Real World. You can find it and many other resources at bradhuddleston.com.
2: 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Joy Worship.

Kat Barrett. That's Break Open on Joy Worship. Hey there, I'm Amanda. Did anybody else like start a garden this past year? And you're like, I'm going to do a really good job of it. And then all of a sudden the weeds overtook it. And you're like, maybe we'll do it again next year. Well, God is so good at those gardens of our hearts that often get like totally choked out by weeds. He pulls those weeds back. He turns them into something new, something beautiful, something alive. Here's Elevation Worship on Joy Worship.

Maybe we grew up believing that God was always mad at us, lightning bolts in his hands, just ready to strike us whenever he was upset. But the older I get, the more I realize the character of God is good and generous and loving.

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All sons and daughters, it's great are you, Lord, on Joy Worship. I'm Amanda. He gives us our breath in our lungs. He gives us the opportunity for a new day. And even if this morning was a complete disaster, hey, we can have a chance right now to start again. Here's Phil Wickham on Joy Worship.

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It was kind of a startling phrase when our pastor said it from the stage, but I have remembered it ever since. I'm Amanda. On Joy Worship, he said, when I remember the dirtbag that I am, all the things that I have been forgiven for, it helps me to extend that forgiveness to others a little bit more. We've been forgiven for so much. Without question, could we also do that for those around us? This is Nathan Chris Tomlin. It's Doesn't Mean.

0: Hi, I'm Barry McGuire, author of Ignite Your Life, explaining how you can have wholehearted faith regardless of your circumstances. I often find myself admiring the song, Go Tell It on the Mountain. Its message is just as relevant today as when it was written. 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Now more than ever, that call matters. 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You have influence on every mountaintop in your life. 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
1: 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Joy Worship.

Brian and Katie's Four Wall. That's called Your Will, Your Way on Joy Worship. I'm Amanda, and sometimes it can be frustrating because we find ourselves in the wilderness. We find ourselves feeling a little bit lost and alone and wondering when God is going to come through. No matter where we are, He is with us. Here's Matt Redman on Joy Worship.

Wherever you find yourself, on your way to work, a morning walk, or just living life, He is with you. This is Joy Worship.

Thanks so much for spending some time with Joy Worship today. My name is Amanda, and it's pretty easy to get off course when it comes to our faith, but there's a beautiful thing about that whole forgiveness piece, that whole grace, that whole mercy thing that Jesus provides. It is never too late for us to take that step back in the right direction, to ask for that forgiveness, because there is still power in the blood. Here's Anna Golden on Joy Worship.

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7 says this, let them give thanks to the Lord for his unfailing love and his wonderful deeds for mankind, for he satisfies the thirsty and fills the hungry with good things. Not just food, not just water, but he satisfies the longings of our souls. Here's Carrie Jo. This is called First Love on Joy Worship.

What would it look like to take the weight of the shame that you have been carrying around for so long and simply say, you know what? I'm not carrying that with me anymore. Hey there, I'm Amanda on Joy Worship. That heaviness, that weight, it can hold us back. Jesus says, you don't have to carry that. I'm willing to take it for you. You just have to say, I'm ready to hand it over. Here's Torrin Wells. This is Bless Your Name on Joy Worship.

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2: 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The Passover lamb. He is everything that you need. Joy Worship.

Did you catch that part of that song that says the one who never fails? Hey, I'm Amanda on Joy Worship, and sometimes his plans look different than ours, and often his timing is not in alignment with what we are hoping for, but he is the God who never, ever fails. Here's CC Winans, it's worthy of it all on Joy Worship.

Hello, worship with Aiden King. It's the perfect love of Jesus on Joy Worship. I'm Amanda. It is a love that never walks away, a love that is unbreakable. It is a love that is faithful, and He keeps His promises. Here's Maverick City Music on Joy Worship.

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This is so amazing about God. If you seek him, you will find him. It says in Jeremiah chapter 29, if you seek him, you will find him when you seek him with all of your heart. Wholeheartedly seeking God today. I wonder what that would look like for you as you listen to Joy Worship and the Belonging Company singing Peace Be Still. I don't

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Joy Worship.

Highs and Lows. That was Midway Music on Joy Worship. My name is Lisa Williams. I just wanted to give you a quick heads up that next week when you're listening to Joy Worship, we're going to sound different because we are going to simulcast the Joy FM, the share-a-thon that happens twice a year. 2 weeks out of 52 weeks they take to raise the operating budget for the Joy FM, which includes what you're hearing, Joy Worship. We exist because of the generosity people giving at thejoyfm.com. So next week, your heart might be stirred to jump in and be a part of this ministry, or you may be stirred right now to give and be a part of this ministry, blanketing the earth with this music. 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
1: 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However, Christian hope is based on the Bible. The Bible says, when your hope is anchored in Christ, He will teach you His truth and lead you in the way you should go. The prayer from Psalm 25:5 is yours to claim. Guide me in your truth and teach me, for you are God my Savior, and my hope is in you all day long. When we live with Christian hope, we have an anchored life. We're held steady in the midst of the storm.
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2: 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He is everything that you need. Joy Worship.

That's the truth. The Lord is good always. It's his character, his nature, his identity. He is good. And singing about it, that was Gateway Worship on Joy Worship. My name is Lisa Williams. And this song about forgiveness is filled with beautiful metaphors from We the Kingdom. It's called Holy Water. And you'll hear the chorus singing about God's forgiveness. Your forgiveness is like sweet, sweet honey on my lips. Or the sound of a symphony to my ears. Your forgiveness is like holy water on my skin. Just looking for words to put it together. 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I was a dead man walking. I was a slave to sin. Your forgiveness, listen to this, holy water on Joy Worship.

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We have somebody who would be willing to talk to you right now. Seriously, maybe you're listening on purpose. 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

What a beautiful combination of voices. Francesca Battistelli and Stephanie Grutzinger. That song felt like a caress to the soul. I'm glad you're here. I'm glad you're here. I'm Lisa Williams. This is Joy Worship. If you're able to stay with me for a few more minutes, you're going to hear Phil Wickham. You're going to hear Brandon Lake. We got a song from Taya coming up. And right now on Joy Worship, this is Elevation Rhythm. Thank God I'm free.

Wow. Brandon Lake, Cece Winans. That's amazing. That's I Know a Name. This is Joy Worship. Those two voices together, I'm all stirred up. And then this Bible verse from Jeremiah, this might stir you up just a little bit. You will call on me and come and pray to me, and I will listen to you. What a promise. I'm going to say it again. This is God speaking. You will call on me and come and pray to me, and I will listen to you. You will seek me and find me when you seek me with all your heart. I will be found by you.

0: Kevin said in anger, "I'm a better father than my dad was with me."
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0: Kevin's teenage children were not doing well, and so he came to see me. His dad, an alcoholic and angry man, had passed this trait on to Kevin. James 1:20 says, "The anger of man does not bring about the righteous outcome that God desires." Kevin was a better dad than his father, but parenting done in anger always wounds our children, causing them to act out on the hurt they feel. I was not a perfect father and sometimes angry. I just had to walk away to pray and think, because I knew the anger of man does not bring about the righteous outcome that God desires.
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Hey, I'm Lisa Williams. 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And out of the Joy FM flows Joy Worship. So we are here because of the generosity of people who listen. 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That could be your biggest part. Praying now, there were some technical difficulties as they're getting ready today for the share-a-thon. Pray for protection over the technical stuff. Pray for hearts to be stirred, that there would be more people than ever who give money into this ministry to further the mission, that people would find joy, the joy that comes from a relationship with Jesus. 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

So good to have you here. 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

On Joy Worship, I'm Lisa Williams, and there's a Bible verse I want to share with you that you probably know because it's really quoted a lot. It's kind of an iconic Bible verse from Jeremiah chapter 29. It's the verse right after the more iconic part that I want to share with you today. I want to highlight, but I'll start with, "For I know the plans I have for you," it says in Jeremiah 29. "I know the plans I have for you, declares the Lord, plans to prosper you and not to harm you, plans to give you hope and a future. Then you will call on me and I will come and you will come and pray and I will listen to you." And then it says, "You will seek me and find me when you seek me with all your heart."

Goodbye yesterday. Look, God has made things new. I love it. I'm Lisa Williams on Joy Worship. I spend a lot of my time trying to drive the car of my life looking in the rearview mirror. You can't do that. It's like, no, Lisa, you're not going to live life forward looking in that rearview mirror all the time. Goodbye yesterday.

0: This is Carter Conlon. Some people want to change. They want to become a better person. They're trying to change, but they find that they're getting worse. You know, Paul the Apostle said, I know in the inner man what to do, and I delight in the thought of doing it, but I find another law inside of me warring against this law in my mind. He goes on to define it as the law of sin and death. He concludes his essay, in a sense, on this by saying, who shall deliver me from the body of this death? And he finishes with one statement. I thank God through Jesus Christ, my Lord. In other words, there is deliverance through Jesus Christ. If you want to be changed, you need the power of God's Holy Spirit who comes into your life when you open your heart and accept the sacrifice that Christ made on the cross for your sins. Talk to God about it today. It's time to pray.
1: 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He is everything that you need. 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

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We love playing Vertical Worship for you and Patrick Mayberry and Phil Wickham and all these awesome songs play on Joy Worship. 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So next week, we're going to sound a little different. And today, you don't have to wait till next week. Today, if you think, I want to be a part of what is happening here, give at the Joy FM.

Let's pray together for a couple of minutes on Joy Worship. Heavenly Father, just bring you all of the cares and concerns that we've been carrying by ourselves. We weren't meant to carry any of them. We just take off the heavy backpack of our cares and our concerns and we give them to you. You are able to take those. We cast our cares on you because you love us. You care for us. We give it all to you in Jesus' name.

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This is Joy Worship, going back to 2017 for a song that features Stephanie Gretzinger and Jeremy Riddle. Maybe you've sung this one in church, or maybe you've played it a lot on your phone, or you just recognize it from us playing it here on Joy Worship. But what a beautiful song called King of My Heart from Bethel Music on Joy Worship.

Gateway Worship, I need you. Joy Worship is what you're listening to. My name is Lisa Williams. It is never a compliment when somebody says you do something half-heartedly. Never a compliment. Like, she cleaned the kitchen half-heartedly. Nope. But when somebody does something wholeheartedly, yeah, that's always a compliment. When you do something with your whole heart, there's a promise in God's word in Jeremiah chapter 29 about how to seek God when you seek God with your whole heart. There's an incredible reward. This is what God says in his word. You will seek me and find me when you seek me with all your heart. I will be found by you.

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2: 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The freedom from sin. He is everything that you need. Joy Worship.

Sons of Sunday, singing One More Day on Joy Worship. I'm Lisa Williams. Stay with me if you can, because Phil Wickham is on the way. Cody Carnes is coming up. So much great music. Just happy that you're here. Happy you found this place. Hopefully it's a place of peace as you listen to Bethel sing God of Revival.

eyes. I have questioned if you could, and when it led me to the cross, only then I understood.

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Did you need that reminder today of who you are, how much you are loved and cherished by your Heavenly Father, who you say I am? Hillsong Worship. My name is Rob. So glad to be with you on Joy Worship. You know, you may be in the middle of a situation and things aren't exactly clear. You're not sure of what God's plan is for you right now, but just know that He continues to work and He has a good plan for you, even though things may be a little cloudy right now.

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0: Battling temptation is serious business. Did you know that? I'm Lena Ebuchamro, and this is Today's Single Christian. Most of us forget that fighting temptation is hard work. We assume that because it doesn't magically happen in our lives, then something must be wrong with us. Maybe we don't have the same amount of Holy Spirit power that others do. How wrong we are! Proverbs 5 is a story of a man who becomes lured by sin and falls for it, leading to disaster. The chapter starts with an admonition, a warning. My son, be attentive to my wisdom. Incline your ear to my understanding. You can almost hear the writer beg the listener, pay attention, be on guard, fight the battle for holiness. Later in the New Testament, the writer of Hebrews said, in your struggle against sin, you have not yet resisted to the point of shedding your blood. 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That's expected. But it's possible to overcome it. As we submit to God, we can live victoriously no matter what. For help to do that, visit todaysinglechristian.com.
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fully surrendering every aspect of your life and just say, God, it's not my will, but yours be done. Lizzie Morgan and Seth Schleter on Joy Worship. I've got Matt Redman's classic, You Never Let Go, coming up in a couple of minutes. Here's Praise from Elevation on Joy Worship.

Wherever you find yourself, on your way to work, a morning walk, or just living life, He is with you. This is Joy Worship.

is so, so good. Phil Wick and Brendan Lake. A joy worship. Hey, Rob here. You know, a lot of us are feeling the financial pinch. Gas prices are going through the roof, diesel prices too, and as a result, everything else is going up. And when we get into these situations, we want to hold on to every single penny. But Proverbs 11, verse 24, gives us a little different angle on this. It says, one person gives freely, yet gains even more. Another withholds unduly, but comes to poverty. So true prosperity begins when we open our hands and help each other.

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He is with you every hour, every moment. The Lord is with me. Red Rocks Worship. How you doing? Rob here on Joy Worship. Coming up on Monday, we start Share-a-thon, our five-day fundraising event, where you're going to hear stories about how God has used this ministry to help others, to help people in their walk, to strengthen their faith, and remind them of God's goodness and faithfulness and love for them. 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

0: right.
1: 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God has forgiven us through Jesus, and we should be doing the same for others. One part of that prayer that Jesus taught us, the Lord's Prayer, Matt Maher. 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Here's Pat Barrett.

0: Feeling overwhelmed today? 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
1: 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Coming this fall to a city near you. Get all the details and tickets now at thejoyfm.com. 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
2: 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He is everything that you need. Joy Worship.

Joy Worship, Maverick City Music, and I Thank God. Hey, Rob here. You know, when we experience temptation or hardships or doubt, sometimes our first instinct is to isolate ourselves. We think, I don't want to share this with anyone. They may not think I'm a strong Christian. I don't want to tell anyone that I'm being tempted by this. Here may be a better option. It's to go out to our Christian friends and say truthfully, will you pray for me right now? I'm under attack. What worked for the church 2,000 years ago still works today. There's power in unity among believers, in working together and praying together. None of us is alone in this spiritual battle. We have our friends, our brothers and sisters who are marching alongside of us. Remember that.

got Jen Johnson's latest Thank You, Lord, coming up in a little bit. Also, Eric Nieder and Hillsong Worship all on the way on Joy Worship. Here's Hope Darst, Mighty Name of Jesus.